this morning, she didn't know my name. She didn't know my name. They give it to the long line skin of pain. She said, give it to the long line skin of the bread of pain. Monday morning when the board is

0: 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Aha.
1: Voices, you beat it, bye.

0: 2.
1: 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Stop this.
2: It's okay. Yes. I don't need my ear.
1: Hang up. Call me right back. No, don't. Hang on. I'll get it.
2: You got it?
1: Yeah, I'm going to unplug it right away. Oh. Hang on, Paul. Sorry.
2: Oh, that's okay. It's like being at a rock concert.
3: Sorry.
4: Hello? Hello?
5: Delicious.
6: So I'll let you go, okay? Don't disturb me like...
7: No, no, but you know what? Gaten's gonna come and check up on you, just in case you have to go to the emergency.
6: What?
7: Gaten's gonna come and check up on you, just in case you have to...
6: Can you talk louder? I can't hear.
7: I phoned Gaten's house.
6: And Gaten?
7: He's gonna come over if you hear a knock at the door.
6: Why didn't you not tell?
7: You might have to go to the emergency, Mom.
6: Right?
7: You might have to go to the emergency.
6: You have to go to the emergency?
7: No, you might have.
6: No. Okay, bye-bye.
3: Yes, sure.
8: Take your call at the moment. But if you leave your name, telephone number, and a brief message, I'll be back to you as soon as possible. Thank you.

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He never laughs. The information was acquired by surreptitious methods.

0: copy. 2414, crest in the clear of all farms. 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
1: I'm 10-0-8-98.

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I mediate the gravitational force. 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

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A girl is innocence playing in the mud, beauty standing on its head, and motherhood dragging a doll by the foot. Girls are available in 5 colors. 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They disprove the law of supply and demand. There are millions of little girls, but each is as precious as rubies. God borrows from many creatures to make a little girl. He uses the song of a bird, the squeal of a pig, the stubbornness of a mule, the antics of a monkey, the spryness of a grasshopper, the curiosity of a cat, the speed of a gazelle, the slyness of a fox, the softness of a kitten, and to top it all off, he adds the mysterious mind of a woman. A little girl likes new shoes and party dresses, small animals, first grade, noisemakers, the girl next door, dolls, make-believe, dancing lessons, ice cream, kitchens, coloring books, makeup, cans of water, going visiting, tea parties, and one boy. She doesn't care so much for visitors, boys in general, large dogs, hand-me-downs, straight chairs, vegetables, snowsuits, or staying in the front yard. She's loudest when you're thinking, the prettiest when she has provoked you, the busiest at bedtime, the quietest when you want to show her off, and the most flirtatious when she absolutely must not get the best of you again. Who else can cause you more grief, joy, irritation, satisfaction, embarrassment, and genuine delight than this combination of Eve, Salome, and Florence Nightingale? She can muss up your home, your hair, and your dignity, spend your money, your time, and your temper, and then just when your patience is ready to crack, her sunshine peeks through, and you've lost again. Yes, she's a nerve-wracking nuisance, just a noisy bundle of mischief. But when your dreams tumble down and the world is a mess, when it seems you're pretty much of a fool after all, she can make you a king. She climbs on your knee and whispers, I love you best of all.

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1: 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Byproducts that, if left unchecked, have the potential to irreversibly scar our modern world. 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The Low Proximity Magnetic Distortion System. 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Using 32 will be distributed across all points, allowing for cargo and personnel to seamlessly pass through their designated threshold. 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
0: At 1720, wind 010 degrees, 13 knots, visibility 10 kilometers or more, cloud, few 2,000 feet, scattered 3,000 feet, temperature 12, dew point 04, QMH 1020. Temperature 16, dew point 03, QNH 100.

2,400 feet cloud type not available. 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Overcast. 2,600 feet cloud type not available. 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Temperature 17. Dew point 15. QMH 1015. Echo at 1730 automatic. Wind 080 degrees full knots. Visibility 7 kilometers. Light shade cloud. Overcast 1,000 feet. Temperature 9. Dew point 8.

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1: At 1700
0: degrees, full up.
1: Variable between 140 and 210 degrees, Cav OK. Temperature, 26. Dew point, 17. QMH 1011, no seek. 31 times lot 4 information broadcast. Bari Palazzi at 1720, wind 220 degrees 4 knots, visibility 6 kilometers.

1,800 meters. Haze, cloud, no significant cloud. Temperature 6. Dew point -4. QMH 1022. Mozique. Trabzon at 1720. Wind 210 degrees 4 knots. Visibility 10 kilometers or more. Cloud scattered 10,000 feet. Temperature 10. Dew point 06. QMH 1022.

words, which means that there is a word out there that don't mean anything. Somebody very soon may come up to you using the alphabet as it was originally intended, from alpha to omega, and say something like,

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0: answers from you. What did you expect to find? What did you expect to find?
1: Who's going
0: to
1: be our future?
2: It's your responsibility to do something about it.
3: 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All I have to find is the lock.
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one of the new compositions by Mr. Yusuf Lateef. This composition is dedicated to a tenor saxophone player whose name is John Coltrane. He calls it Brother John, Yusuf Lateef on oboe.

through the development of his many-sidedness, man may come to finding enjoyment in bloodshed. In fact, this has already happened to him.

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I'm black, Jerry. The police ain't gonna protect me. 6 months after this fucking thing's over, I'll end up right back where I started from, living in some ghetto, up to my black ass in bills, wondering what night they're gonna come in and kill the kids, Carolyn and myself. If I gotta kiss ass, I'm gonna pick the ass I wanna kiss. And it ain't gonna be the motherfucking police, 'cause they ain't gonna do nothing but shit in my face.

What's up, everyone? I'm Eric Nadal, and you are listening to Soterah Sol Fortis, airing the first Thursday of every month on Radio El Hara. For those new to the show, I'm a Palestinian artist born and raised in Chicago, coming of age in New York's music scene, and then now currently based in Bangkok, Thailand. For every episode of Sol Fortis, I try to share music, poetry, politics, and open up my heart a little bit for an hour for each of you to listen and hopefully enjoy. For last month's episode, I for instance shared a May Day special discussing the history of May Day, starting from my hometown of Chicago, and sharing the way music serves as a tool of expressing the human condition of everyday working people around the globe. Please check it out on my SoundCloud. This month, I wanted to theme the show around something I'm sure we can all relate to, which is the ever-increasing pace of life. The constant feeling that, more and more, there are too many things to do, too many people to see, too many tasks to complete, so on and so forth, in one day. As we speak, I'm actually recording the show on my lunch break, for instance. I had the pleasure of the last few days on the island of Phuket, staying near the mangroves there. As I sat on my balcony, I looked out and I saw the harmony and beauty of life's bloom, unfazed by our manufactured clock of urgency. The birds went around, flying about on their day, just as they have for hundreds of thousands of years, long before we came around. I can't help sometimes when seeing that to have a nostalgia about a time where we could actually afford time, not constantly feeling like, as we say in the US, putting the pedal to the metal, meaning going as fast as possible, trying to get as much done in one day as possible. And that's why I thought to myself, well, I have control at least over 1 hour of my time on Radio El Hara, thanks to the team there for giving me this platform. And it's with that I wanted to theme today's show around taking things a little bit slower, taking the time to breathe and actually settle into our bodies and settle into our feelings, and to just remind everyone out there that life doesn't always have to be a rush. So, with that in mind, I hope that you'll enjoy today's show. And once again, this is Eric Nadal, and this is another episode of Soterah Sol Fortis. Again, my name is Eric Nadal, ericknadal. And I hope you'll enjoy today's episode.

is the war, my favorite poet warned me about. 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Zombie stares and rubber spines. 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This inability?

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Talk about it. 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The Tutsi.

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0: 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From Amsterdam to Palestine. Radio on.
1: So you think I've got an attitude? Well, lay back. 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

0: Yes. 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From Amsterdam to Palestine. Radio on.
1: So you think I've got an attitude? Well, lay back. Dig. Get to this. 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Well, lay back. 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

0: 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From Amsterdam to Palestine. Radio.
1: So you think I've got an attitude? 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

0: 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Radio.
1: So you think I've got another tune? 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

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Pick up yourselves. Let's go. Boys up, boys up, boys up, boys up, boys up, boys up, boys up, boys up, boys up, boys up, boys up, boys up, boys up, boys up, boys up, boys up, boys up, boys up, boys up, boys up, boys up, boys up, boys up, boys up, boys up, boys up, boys up, boys up, boys up, boys up, boys up, boys up, boys up, boys up, boys up, boys up, boys up, boys up, boys up, boys up, boys up, boys up, boys up, boys up, boys up, boys up, boys up, boys up, boys up, boys up, boys up, boys up, boys up, boys up, boys up, boys up, boys up, boys up, boys up, boys up, boys up, boys up, boys up, boys up, boys up, boys up, boys up, boys up, boys up, boys up, boys up, boys up, boys up, boys up, boys up, boys up, boys up, boys up, boys up, boys up, boys up, boys up, boys up, boys up, boys up, boys up, boys up, boys up, boys up, boys up, boys up, boys up, boys up, boys up, boys up, boys up